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9: 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Its frame is twisted. 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
1: ¿Qué pasa, Boston? I hope that you're bringing your coats, or actually, if it's summer, we're going to be told exactly what type of weather we are experiencing. But here at the studio, it's pretty warm. I got to tell you, it's so warm because we have somebody that has done so much for the community, has done so much for us in New England. And I'm sure that once you hear that voice, you recognize them. Welcome, Kevin Lemanowicz. I always pronounce it wrong.
2: Oh, you're doing great.
1: Lemanowicz. That's my Irish accent.
2: Yeah, of course. I understand. Great to be here, Gabby.
1: Thank you so much for coming, for accepting this interview. I know that for you, it's like probably going back to square one. You started.
2: I told you earlier, and I'll say it here. I don't know if anybody really wants to hear what I have to say, so I'm really happy that you asked me.
1: I hear it.
2: Thank you.
1: I'm sure that the people are listening to our show wants to hear it. So tell me about your story. How do you start here in Boston? Are you from Boston? What's your tie to this beautiful city?
2: Okay, I'll start, and you stop me at any point. So I came here in 1996. I was working in Hartford, Connecticut as a meteorologist on television there after college, and we launched in September of 1996. It was then called Fox News Boston, and it eventually became Fox 25 News, and then eventually Boston 25 News.
1: Remember that little corner in Boston, like in front of the State House? Where is an office?
2: Yes, there was an office on Beacon Hill, which I loved. That came midway through my time in Boston, and they would send me down there a couple days a week to do the weather. I loved it because, Gabby, I would do the weather early, then I would change and go for a run around the common, and then get ready for the late news after that, and nobody could bother me. You know, there were no managers there. It was just me. I think a call, but out of sight, out of mind, you know, as long as I got the weather on the air. So those are some of my favorite days.
1: And so go back to your college days. You come from Connecticut to Boston, mm-hmm. right?
2: Yes.
1: And how do you find this job?
2: So this was a step up from the Hartford station, which happened to also be a Fox affiliate, Fox 61 in Hartford. And the news director there, Colleen Marin, was brought to

0: Boston to start this station. And at first she had said, you know, you're still young. I was only 26. So she said that, you know, you're probably still too young to come to Boston. It's a major market, a couple more years. But that summer they ended up calling me to come up for an interview. And so I came up, had a little war going between a station in Milwaukee and the station in Boston, because I was definitely leaving Hartford, and ended up, you know, once Boston made the calls, like, geez, like, of course I'm going to Boston. I love Boston. Why wouldn't I do that?
1: Yeah.
0: And here I was.
1: And I bet you that it was also a challenge, right? Like, let me see what the weather in Boston is like to just describe it and manage it. Tell me, how was your, what inspired you to become a meteorologist?
0: Very good question. It all starts with baseball. That was my love. Yeah, and in this way. So when I was a kid, really, you know, I had a, and people don't realize, because you see people on TV or in broadcasting, they think we all must come from a rich background or have lots of money. That's just not the case. We have a job like anybody else, and it's not to say you can't make a good living at it if you get to a high level, but I started out as, you know, very, very poor kid upbringing. So baseball was my lifeline. You know, I played it every day after school, wiffle ball or baseball, whatever it was. But then when I got into playing in Little League, I would dread the rainouts. And if it rained, I was heartbroken. So that first got me interested in watching the weather reports on TV, because I wanted to know if I could play baseball the next day. And it went from there. And so that the interest started there. I grew in school, had some great teachers. My eighth grade teachers, Mrs. LeChance and Mr. Burton, are two that I always mention, because they really sparked the communication side and the science side in me to put together, and went from there. So when I went to college, Gabby, I had to pick a place that had meteorology classes, just because I wanted to learn more about it. But still wasn't sure it's what I was going to do, and ended up doing it. Yes.
1: How is it, and this show is to give resources and to provide a lot of tools to our community. Mm-hmm. What if our children nowadays would like to have that as a career? What was the science back then? What's the science now? Is it still a good choice to go for a meteorologist career?
0: It is a good choice, but with this caveat, you must love the science. And I say that because it's not easy to become a professional meteorologist. Through the course of study is a lot of math, very math intensive, which threw me, almost stopped me from becoming a meteorologist. It was so difficult. And something you do, if you love the science, the part about meteorology is that it touches every science. It touches how you feel, that's biology. Things move, that's physics. It touches, of course, as math, but how the temperature is, that's something called thermodynamics. The atmosphere is like a river, that's fluid dynamics. And these are all courses you take in college, just like engineers do. So it's not an easy course of study. And typically meteorologists, again, yes, you can make a living at it, but you're not going to get rich doing it. So it's a really hard course of study. And it doesn't really equate to, as far as the difficulty, to what a typical meteorologist makes for money.
1: Technology, though, that you have available right now. Is it
0: incredible?
1: Still as difficult to be part of it and learn it and apply it?
0: Yes, it's even more difficult in some ways, because a lot of it has gone toward, and computer models are a big part of it, and that's all math based as well. But now coding has come into play. AI models are now happening. There are a lot of avenues. So if people listening to us want to be meteorologists, love the weather, love the science, absolutely there are avenues to go down. In fact, there may be more avenues, because we're seeing more energy companies hire meteorologists. As the climate changes, there are impacts along the coast for cities that need planning to go along with that, and they consult with meteorologists. Sports teams need weather help at some level. So there are a lot of different avenues, and many of those didn't exist when I was coming out of college.
1: So when you decide, when you started, I can only imagine the changes you've seen throughout the years on the weather itself, right? Boston, we depend on weather. I don't know that I know anybody else, another culture, another area that is so weather dependent like it is right here in New England.
0: Yeah.
1: What is it like to see the changes that have been happening in global, you know, one thing in
0: right. Yeah, and that's a really good question, Gabby. And Peter, there's so much debate about global warming. It's become very political, and it shouldn't be, because the numbers are clear. Our globe is warming. So the question is, what do we do about it? But the debate gets bogged down in what's causing it. Is it humans? Is it natural cycles? Is it a little bit of both? Like, you can't knock down forests and put up apartment complexes and expect that you're not changing the environment, or build cities like we have. Of course you're going to. You all you have to do is step out on a grassy surface on a hot day, barefoot, it's nice and cool, and then step on the pavement and you burn your feet. So you can see the difference very easily with that simple experiment. So what I've seen over the years, of course the numbers say the globe is, the temperature is rising. Here in New England, it hasn't been as stark a difference as other parts of the world. And that's part of the challenge here, to get people to react to it. The city of Boston certainly has done a lot of that to try to get ahead of the curve. Building along the coast has to be changed. Basically, what I preach is adaptation, because we're not going to stop the earth from warming at this point. We can slow it down. We can go with alternative sources of fuel, but you can't possibly power the entire U.S., at least not yet, with solar, wind, and water.
1: That's very challenging.
0: Yeah.
1: Speaking of challenges, what are the challenges when it comes to dealing with the what's the science between getting out in the morning and being freezing cold, and then at noontime it's like so warm, and then again it gets a little chilly, and then it's snowing. Like, why is it in just 24 hours is so changing?
0: It really can, and in some parts of the country more than others. You may have seen in the news recently that Denver, Colorado had a snowstorm at the beginning of May, and that's a place that is often, because of the mountains there, they can have snow, and if the wind shifts, it can be 80 degrees the next day. It's happened many times. And in New England, of course, we have a situation that changes all the time, too, and it's just a matter of living in these mid-latitudes on the globe, where you have clashing air masses, the polar air masses and the tropical air masses, both fighting for control of the U.S., and those collisions make everything happen.
1: When you're telling the story, right, because we rely a lot on your messaging, like what's happening with the weather, especially because it affects, like you're saying, either you're playing this for managing a business or even walking on down the street. You need to be trustful, and people need to be believing you. What do you think is happening now with all these fake news, and how is that affecting when you're getting this information? You're so likable and so lovable. Like, here in New England, people really appreciate you, and I bet they miss you. What is it like, and what is the trust that you build in order to communicate?
0: Well, first, thank you for saying that. That's very sweet. You build it over years of getting the forecast right, being accurate, being accessible, and being friendly. You know, when people meet you in public, you give them time. And that's the kind of trust you build up over many years. And one of the amazing things since leaving Boston 25, my last day was February 27th, the contract ended. So since then, I've had many, many emails and messages from people. And what you don't realize is, along the way, Gabby, you're touching lives. And along the way, you don't know that. And it's the people that you were nice to. One woman wrote to me with a picture of myself and her daughter in third or fourth grade, and she went on to study meteorology, and she always said it was because of that day that I was in her class. And that's the best example of all the ones that I've had. Look, we get, with the day of these days of social media, most of the messages we get are not positive. And when they write to us through social media, it's usually something nasty or negative. So it's, you have to grow a thick skin. It was very personal at first. And the reason for that is,
1: you didn't get that before. It just let us change.
0: Yeah. People would have to take the time to write and put a stamp on an envelope and send it to you nobody took the time to do that.
1: Yeah.
0: And they couldn't call you at the station. Those all got flagged by, you know, the people at the front desk. So now it's so easy, and you can be anonymous and you can hide yourself. So those are the most of the messages you get, and the people on television and radio still get, unfortunately. But upon leaving, the messages that I got were a whole different tune. It was suddenly all the people who cared about you, or you cared for them, were writing and expressing that. And that's the biggest lesson I've taken out of leaving the broadcasting business, is that you have a lot of power, and people are listening to you.
1: Well, you were very much so involved. You also received awards and recognitions.
0: Yeah.
1: And, you know, that has to leave a mark.
0: I guess so. It seems like it has. You know, I never really worried about the awards. And I know that sounds like something who doesn't win awards would say. I was nominated for I lost count at 25 Emmys. Never won. Not once. And that's fine. I kind of happy I have the record now for the most nominations without winning. Sort of like Susan Lucci used to, and All My Children had that record back in the daytime days. I don't know if it's really a record, but it's kind of at the end, I was like, I don't want to win one. I want to go out with the zero and have that mini record. But to be recognized in any way by any kind of award is always a nice thing. It's not what it's about, though.
1: And you know? I saw it because we both shared one of those Emmy nominations events. I don't know if you remember, but it was really nice to see how people appreciate your work. And they know exactly what it takes to be part of that. I mean, a nomination is not just one paper. It's like really the hard work that you put, you know, the days and the discipline. And you were talking about how your day has even changed because you've dedicated 30 years to being behind, you know, doing the math and the science and then to give us all that information. And you were always reliable. You were always there. How does that affect your personal life, though? Like your schedules, your kids, like you have to run around and you're always in that pattern, right?
0: Yes. And that's another reflection I've had recently, too. Looking back at that, you know, there are times I can tell you a couple of stories. First of all, the general story is I never had a snow day with my kids. So my sons, who are now 29 and 26 this summer, never had a snow, because every snow day I have to be at work. I have to, and there were times you stay overnight and sometimes for days at a hotel or even at the station on a couch. And that's just the business. That's what you do when you're in this business. No rush on that.
1: No.
0: Grandpa Kevin, I don't know about that. But that's a really good question about that. So there was another time, and this is a little more personal, but I'll tell you if you don't mind. There was a tornado warning, and it was in July of 2019. And I remember it starkly because it was a tornado on Cape Cod. And it's pretty rare to have tornadoes on Cape Cod, although there have been more in recent years. And that morning, I had a call from my sister that my mom was being placed into hospice. So I was planning the trip to go down to see her and say our goodbyes. And mom had cancer. So that warning came out, and I detoured to work to get on the air and to get people. I thought, you know, she's going in this morning. People don't typically go into hospice and right away die. But I came to the station, and I tracked that storm. I was on the air for our viewers and went to the airport and got the call at the airport that she had passed away. And you know, if I could do that over, of course, I would just get on the plane. And that's a hard lesson to learn. But you get so dedicated to your craft and so dedicated to being there all the time and wanting to be there for everybody who's watching you that sometimes you lose sight of what's most important. And that day, I certainly did.
1: I'm so sorry.
0: No, don't. Thank you. But
1: it's actually a reality check.
0: Yeah.
1: But sometimes we get so deep carried away into our passion and our responsibility, right? What would you tell or advise anybody that's going through that situation just now?
0: Well, generally, and it applies to anything, if you're in a situation like that, get on the plane. don't, you know, you have to take a step back. See, in broadcasting, when you first start out, you get into TV and you have an on-air role, it's so exciting to you that you never want to lose that adrenaline. You never want to lose that position. So you don't take a day off. You don't want to take that vacation. You don't want to miss a shift because you're afraid to lose that spot to somebody else. And that fear drives you when you're early in your career. Now, that may have changed now because, you know, people seem to care more, especially the younger generation cares more about their time and puts more effort into that. And that's a smart thing to do. And it's not easy to do, to step back and
1: I think it's that vision. I think it's actually, if you think about the way we're communicating today, it's more available and it's so available because everything is on the phone.
0: Good point. Yeah.
1: You're actually missing out the presence.
0: Yeah.
1: And I see it with the younger, I mean, like even me, that sometimes I'm spending time with my mother. And I know that I have so many weekends left, you know, because she's older. And, mm-hmm. and if you make the map, it's going to be just, what, 20 weekends? I don't know. Can you realize that? And I'm on the phone or I'm filming or I'm movies or it's just precious. And we don't realize that. So I don't think it's just the strain side. The fear probably of losing a job, of course, but it's also, I think, like we're losing perspective of what's happening today now.
0: But it's the same lesson, although in a different form, that our parents taught us. You know, they always were telling us, get out there and play with your friends, get out in the yard, you know, don't sit here and watch TV. So, you know, every generation doesn't listen. We didn't listen to our parents, and we did exactly the same things that they were doing. And hopefully for some people, and maybe some listening to us, will realize the importance of that. It's not just this old guy who's now out of TV telling you, you're yelling at clouds and saying, you got to do this. It's really so important. And unfortunately, you don't want to learn the hard way. And I did that day. I learned the hard way that you've got to really focus on what's most important.
1: You change. Ever since that happened.
0: Definitely. So that was 2019, and in the last 7 years, I've definitely taken my time back. Even when I was working at Boston 25, I took more days off. I wasn't as concerned about, that was later in my career too, so I wasn't as concerned about losing my position where I was. But yeah, I took the time. Still, not every time. If you counted my days off, I still never took the amount of days that I could have taken off. But that's just part of the business, and that's what you do. But I started dedicating more time to the community, as you had mentioned, doing more community events, and being more present, because that's where the importance is. And now that I'm not in broadcasting, that's all I'm doing is just enjoying every moment.
1: That's beautiful. You mentioned something about us, you know, a tornado, and it brings me back to 2011. There was a massive tornado.
0: Oh, yes.
1: Remember?
0: Oh, of course.
1: Then you go to 2015 when we had that massive storm, a snowstorm. You were on screen telling us and advising about the weather.
0: Yeah.
1: What happens? And because this is a Hispanic show as well. And
0: sure.
1: And we are a community-based program. How can we help you guys, meteorologists, or the system announce this danger? How do you plan it? How do you communicate it that you can actually be proactive and be safe, right?
0: That's a question that's been taken up a lot in recent years. The National Weather Service has started in some offices where there is a higher concentration of a Latino Hispanic community putting their discussions out in Spanish as well. But of course, it's not just Spanish here in Boston.
1: You have Asians and you have, like French and
0: Portuguese and
1: languages, yes.
0: Of course. That's a really difficult thing. I think, though, that's going to be helped a lot. And I'm just off the cuff here, but now that we have AI, I have the Meta glasses. I should have brought them in here to demonstrate, but I can turn them on so that if you're speaking Spanish to me, it'll in my lens translate it, so that I know what you're saying. I can't answer you in Spanish very well. I can a few words here and there, but at least I know what you're saying, and then I could answer you. And if you had the glasses, you could translate my English to Spanish, and we could have a conversation. So with AI able to do that now, it's much easier for an alert to go out and immediately be translated and sent to whoever's receiving that alert.
1: Yeah.
0: And you should be able to, on your phone, set it for that language and it should come across to you. So that's the future, I think. It should become easier to get those messages out. That's been a real blind spot.
1: What can we do as individuals, right? Because you were talking about the infrastructure, how these infrastructure in big cities changes and affects the weather and the climate and whatnot. What can we do in a personal level? Like if I'm waking up, leaving my house, is there anything that I can do to help with climate change? Is there anything that I can do to prepare for those situations of danger in weather,
0: Well, as far as climate change, really hard as for an individual to make a big impact. Of course, things our parents told us, turn off the lights and things like that. Absolutely. Yes, the education part of it, no doubt. Know what's out there. But as far as like doing something individually, these changes have to come at a much larger scale than we can do individually. Still, it's a, you know, be attentive to things that you can do that are more environmentally friendly, of course, but it's going to have to come at a higher level. As far as the dangers, though, you just have to be very aware of what's happening with the weather. And that's not because I'm a meteorologist, just because if you, you know, if you're planning a summer day and you're going to go out on a boat, for instance, from Boston, you really need to know, are there going to be storms later on? So you need to check on that. And there are definitely ways to get alerts on your phone from your favorite television station or from the National Weather Service that will let you know if a storm is coming your way. You don't want to be stuck out in the middle of the ocean with a thunderstorm coming your way. You know, it's dangerous. Or just at a baseball game with your kids or anything that you're going to. There was a concert a few years ago. Lana Del Rey played a show at Fenway Park.
1: My daughter missed it and she was so upset.
0: Well, she was only there for one night.
1: Yeah.
0: And at 8:30 that evening, now I was doing the forecasting for the Boston Red Sox back then, so I was talking to them, but they didn't make the call because it was a concert. But I was telling them, boy, you got to get these people to safety. There was a big storm coming. So at 8:30, they decided to clear the field, bring everybody into the underneath the stands, and she didn't go back on until 10:30. So, and only played for 1 hour because of that. And that was a dangerous situation. You know, a thunderstorm with, you know, tens of thousands of people standing together.
1: Seriously.
0: They don't. And they have to. You know, if you get one.
1: I have a friend that got struck by lightning.
0: I was just about to say that, Gabby. If one person, if you're all together, tens of thousands of people, one person gets struck, that electricity jumps to people around you. So you can take out a lot of people at one time with one lightning strike in a situation like that. That's very dangerous. So you have to be aware of what's going on with that.
1: Y ya lo sabe, mi gente. Please download that iHeart app and select Te Paso Boston as your favorite podcast. We're going to hear more from more guests. And the last question I have for you, Kevin.
0: Yes.
1: We have a tradition here at Te Paso.
0: Okay.
1: The guest that was before use a question for you, and then you leave a question for somebody else.
0: Okay.
1: You don't know who it is, and they're not going to know who gets the question, right? So the last question was, if you could change one thing of your life, what would you change?
0: I would have been more cognizant of the times that I was missing putting so much effort into my career.
1: And we know now why.
0: Yeah.
1: How about the question you want to
0: read? Oh, do you want me to come up with one right now? Does it have to be a deep question?
1: It's maybe whatever. What's the weather tomorrow? You know, whatever you want.
0: I would like to know if there was one weather event growing up that made you interested or scared or uninterested in meteorology.
1: Thank you so much, Eric, for coming.
0: My pleasure. Thanks for having us.
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0: Bueno, more, pues te cuento de que te puede ganar $2,500 con Rumba 97.7 mañana tempranito, comenzando a las 8 de la mañana en el show de Enrique Santos. 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